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You were probably cranking up this one. 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
0: And this. It's been 1 week since you looked at me. And this. The best variety of 90s hits on Nation 90s.

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0: That's Pretty Woman and Sleepless in Seattle, to be returned by tomorrow night. 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
12: 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It's 8 o'clock. I'm Roberto, kicking off with Westlife.

0: There is Chesney Hawkes helping us get into your Saturday morning and the first of two bank holiday weekends in May. Yes, good morning. I'm Roberto. This is Nation 90s Breakfast, 8:13. We've got one bank holiday weekend now, of course, and another one at the end of the month. I really hope the one at the end of the month has nicer weather than this one. Because, yeah, we had lovely sunshine yesterday, but it's all changed today. Rain, lightning, and maybe even thunder in some places with that sticky, humid feeling as well. That's never fun. Yeah. Texas on the way for you in a bit, and some S Club 7.
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3: 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Get down tonight, come on, yeah, get down tonight,

is S Club 7, S Club Party to kick off your bank holiday weekend. It's Nation 90's 8:21. I really hope you're up early this morning for something fun, rather than maybe just going to work. Maybe like Jenny and Mike, who have been in touch on WhatsApp, you're loving the tunes, starting your weekend DIY makeover. At the moment, apparently, they're stripping wallpaper. You haven't said what the actual makeover is, but I hope it turns out well. Say hi yourself on our WhatsApp number, 07740-938500. 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I've got Cranberries coming up soon, right now, KWS on Nation 90s.

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0: Republica, kicking off your Saturday morning. It's Nation 90s. Hello, I'm Roberto. 8:40, got the best variety of 90s hits to start your bank holiday weekend. The boys next, who named themselves after the postcode they lived in London. No prizes for guessing who. And a big dance anthem from the Tampra. First, though. Make me a winner. Mega May. With Nation Player. As we start your Saturday morning, and May, of course, have you heard what we're doing in May with Make Me a Winner? We're going to be giving you even more chances to win life-changing amounts of cash. 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

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It's 8:50 for your Saturday, starting the bank holiday weekend with me. Hello, I'm Roberto. Any plans for the bank holiday weekend? Whatever you do, don't cut the grass. Because obviously, we're now in No Mow May, encouraging us all to let our gardens turn into a jungle and let the wildlife flourish. And I'm totally there for it. Not because I'm 100% into wildlife, but because I find cutting the grass the most boring job ever. And it's pointless because the grass just goes back really quickly. So I'm totally taking part in No Mow May. Travis on the way soon, first up. Mariah Carey on Nation 90s.

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7: Any ideas what links an R&B group from New York to a Scottish singer who in the 80s was with a group called Orange Juice and these guys? This is Let Loose. Yeah, they all had really big songs out back in the day, top 10 to be precise. And I'm going to play them for you this morning as we get into Saturday's edition of the 90s Top 10, starting with Crazy For You, playing on Nation 90.

0: happy Saturday if you've just turned us on. Welcome to your bank holiday weekend as well. There is SWV right here playing on Nation 90s and the 90s top 10s, of course. It is 9:15. What are we soundtracking for you this Saturday morning? Are you stuck in work? Are you doing some DIY or maybe something more fun? Out and about on a road trip? Let me know so I can give you a shout. 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

ever seen Fatboy Slim live. Done it once at Alexandra Palace. Oh, it was the best night ever. So good. Gangsta Trippin' playing for you on Nation 90s. It is 9:24. Good morning, Sally, Mike, Ben, Leo and Martin. Loving the tunes in the car today, heading off to a colleague's wedding. They've just started their three-hour journey. Oh, hope you got some good snacks to keep you going. I'll keep the tunes coming with Lionel Richie on the way in a bit. And right now, M People, moving on up on Nation 90s.

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0: Are you doing it as well? Singing along. You can't help it with the Rembrandts, can you? I'll be there for you on Nation 90s. I'm Roberto with the best variety of 90s hits to start your bank holiday weekend. It's 9:45 right now with Prince coming up. His song that was debuted at a beauty pageant in America kind of gives a clue as to what the song might be. First, though. Make me a winner. Mega May. With Nation Player. As we start your Saturday morning, and May, of course, have you heard what we're doing in May with Make Me a Winner? We're going to be giving you even more chances to win life-changing amounts of cash. This week, we've got two chances for you to get your bank balance topped up in a big way. We've got £250,000 up for grabs, with that cash possibly dropping into your bank account on Wednesday. Like the idea of that? 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Calls are charged at the standard rate. You've got to be 18 or over. And the lines are going to close at 5 p.m. this Wednesday. Then we'll make that all-important call. Just answer your phone and £250,000 is yours. Paid straight into your account after the call. 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Just text PLAY to 65115. Good luck. Make me a
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going to play this morning for Pauline Adamson in Bristol. Thank you for your message. Going to play it for anyone else who's doing the same kind of thing as Pauline. You probably need some big songs like this to keep you going. There is Kim Appleby's Don't Worry on Nation 90s. Pauline is loving the songs while spring cleaning for the weekend. Today's job is the kitchen, oven and fridge. Wow, you are brave. Tomorrow, deep cleaning bathrooms. I've got Faith Hill for you. This Kiss on Nation 90s. I don't wanna know.

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12: Happy Saturday if you just joined us. I'm Roberto. Welcome to your bank holiday weekend as well. It's 10 a.m. I've got the best variety of 90s hits. Some Incognito soon. UB40 doing their Elvis impression. And first, Gala on Nation 90s.

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0: And this. It's been 1 week since you looked at me. And this. The best variety of 90s hits on Nation 90s.

0: that's Pretty Woman and Sleepless in Seattle to be returned by tomorrow night. Oh, and please remember to rewind the tapes.
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0: UB40, giving Elvis a bit of a reggae makeover. I can't help falling in love with you. It is Nation 90's Breakfast, 10:13. For your Saturday, 2nd of May, will you be getting naked in the garden today? Hello, cheeky. Today, of course, is National Naked Gardening Day. Why you'd want to, I don't know. I suppose to get closer to nature. It's also National Homebrew Day. Now, that one I could get involved in. I've never done a homebrew. Always been something I'd like to try. And it's Harry Potter Day. With the weather being so rubbish, maybe a Harry Potter movie marathon's on the cards. Whatever you're doing, stick with me for the best variety of 90s hits. Lightning Seeds real soon, and some Will Smith.
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pure 90s music knowledge. There is Will Smith getting jiggy with it on Nation 90s. It's 10:21. I ask that because I put a picture on our Facebook page this morning that involves eight huge songs from the 90s. I wonder if you can name them all. Have a little look. It's a little fun for your bank holiday weekend. Just search for Nation 90s and let me have your answers. Give us a little like and a follow whilst you're there. I'll play some Tupac in a minute. First up, TLC on Nation 90s.

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0: 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Would you like to know the secret to having a happy bank holiday weekend? It's very simple. I'll tell you before 11. I'll get some Blur on next as well. First, though. Make me a
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0: As we start your Saturday morning, and May, of course, have you heard what we're doing in May with Make Me a Winner? We're going to be giving you even more chances to win life-changing amounts of cash. This week, we've got two chances for you to get your bank balance topped up in a big way. 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You've got to be 18 or over. And the lines are going to close at 5 p.m. this Wednesday. 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

This is Dina Carroll getting you into your bank holiday weekend here on Nation 90s. Yeah, happy Saturday. It is 10:53. I'm Roberto. What is the secret to having a happy bank holiday weekend? It's very simple. Don't get in the car. Two reasons. One, they reckon the roads are going to be a nightmare. They say it could be the worst bank holiday weekend traffic for 10 years, with more than 50% of us getting into our cars for some kind of journey this weekend. And also, the car is the top place for an argument with a loved one, with getting lost being the top cause of arguments, followed by bad road habits and backseat driving. It's the backseat driving that gets me. When your passenger's sitting there pumping the imaginary brake, I'm like, do you just want to drive, please? Scorpions on the way soon. First up, Divine Comedy on Nation 90s.

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0: Hadaway and What Is Love on Nation 90's Weekend Breakfast to start your bank holiday weekend. And a wet bank holiday weekend it's going to be as well. I hope you enjoyed some of the lovely weather we had yesterday. One of the hottest days of the year so far, and no chance of it repeating itself over the weekend because they say we've got rain, lightning and even thunder coming this weekend. What did we do to upset the weather? That's the question. That's what I'd like to know the answer to. Robert Miles' Children on the way for you in a little bit, and the Bare Naked Ladies. Nation 90's.
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Have you been onto our Facebook page this morning? This song is one of the answers to what I've put on there. The Bare Naked Ladies, 1 week on Nation 90s. I've put a picture on there that involves eight big songs from the 90s. I wonder if you can name them all. Kind of like catchphrase style, say what you see. Have a little look, bit of fun for the bank holiday weekend. Just search for Nation 90s, give us a like and a follow whilst you're there. And of course, let me know your answers. I've got Lisa Loeb coming up first. Brian Adams and Mel C on Nation 90s.

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0: This is Jade. Don't walk away as we do it for your bank holiday weekend on Nation 90s. Thanks for joining me this morning. Happy Saturday as well if you just turn us on. I'm Roberto. It's 11:40. I've got the best variety of 90s hits. Lighthouse Family on the way next. And the guy who everyone's raving about right now, thanks to his new movie. Maybe you've seen it. Maybe you're going to go and see it this weekend, what with the weather being so rubbish. First though.
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0: As we start your Saturday morning, and May, of course, have you heard what we're doing in May with Make Me a Winner? We're going to be giving you even more chances to win life-changing amounts of cash. 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You've got to be 18 or over. And the lines are going to close at 5 p.m. this Wednesday. Then we'll make that all-important call. 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

Have you seen his movie yet? Michael Jackson on Nation 90s. The critics panned it. Normal people like you and me absolutely loving it. Some people going to extremes, though, getting dressed up like it's some kind of concert and moonwalking in the aisles, potentially off-putting. Whatever you're doing with your Saturday, have a brilliant one. Stick with us, of course, for the best variety of 90s hits. And I'll see you tomorrow morning from 8. I'll get some Alanis Morissette on soon. First, though, Stereophonics on Nation 90s.

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0: 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It's Dubstar at Nation 90s, the best variety of 90s hits with Cher, Sheep Sheep Song and The Lars. There She Goes, ready to play. First, though.
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There she goes from 1990, the Lars sound great. Now here comes a wonderful cover of a tune done by Jerry Rafferty the first time around. Baker Street's a song. This band are Undercover. 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

0: 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Depeche Mode, enjoy the silence. There'll be no silence around here. The Levellers and Dawn Penn are ready to play. 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

0: Lenny Kravitz sounds great for the bank holiday weekend here at Nation 90. So you're going to go my way. Lightning Seed, Sugar Coated Iceberg, and Lauryn Hill's Doo Wop That Thing. We have the best variety of 90s hits whenever you turn us on. That's what we're up to. We are Nation 90s.
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4: 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Good afternoon. It's Tony here at Nation 90s for Saturday. Shabba ranks Shakespeare's sister, and here's Salt and Pepper.
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Tom Jones, Burning Down the House at Nation 90's Best Variety of 90s Hits, Bewitched Soon, Orchestral Maneuvers in the Dark, Sailing on the Seven Seas in moments.

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15: This is Nation 90s. Good afternoon, good evening. It's great to be here. Boo Radley's, Brian Adams soon. And right now, here comes Bjork.

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0: That's Pretty Woman and Sleepless in Seattle, to be returned by tomorrow night. 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

0: there's more chances to win this Mega May. 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
3: Psst. You. 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Up to whatever. We just wanted to let you know there's a lotto draw coming up. 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
3: 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Because after one crunch of a Rocky Bar, it's showtime! 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